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1: Hey, it's Olivia Rodrigo.

0: It almost became mythical, the way people talked about East Coast, West Coast beef and the death of Tupac and Biggie, of course. But there was so much secrecy and mystery surrounding it. We knew that people were around at the times that they were killed, especially Tupac. I mean, people were literally with him in the car. I did not think that 30 years later, we would finally find out who the killer is, and that it just feels like it would have been a way bigger deal than it currently is.
1: Yeah, I thought it was like one of those things, like we just would never know the answer. Like, is there a Bigfoot? What about the Loch Ness Monster? And like, who killed Tupac? I just figured we would never know.
0: It definitely has been one of the seven wonders of the world until now.
1: Yeah, we know the story. Tupac Shakur, he was gunned down in Las Vegas, but a jury this week

0: people.
1: Okay.
0: This thread has concerns from Tyler Fry's one-star review, because I gave him one star because I haven't got it yet.
1: Uh-oh.
0: Claiming the non-receipt of the Swirl Cup, that's what it's called, not being delivered or real. You requested a tracking number, which was provided, and the tracking number, it goes to 17track.net.
1: So, Tyler, are you telling me that you think you got bamboozled out of this after you bought it?
0: They sent me a link, and it came from China. First, it was in Chinese at the very bottom, so I couldn't understand what that was. Then it said, it's been in my city for the last 12 days, and they currently keep telling me it's in process of being delivered.
1: So basically, a whole bunch of made-up tracking and BS. They're giving you the bamboozled

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7: 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It's Nightly with Jade and Tyler. Thank God it's hump day. I'm already looking forward to the three-day weekend, Ty.
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0: You may recognize Malcolm Todd from his sold-out tours and viral hit songs, Chest Pain, and Roommates. 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

0: Thanks for making CK 105.5 number one on your presets. Well, it's a brand new day. Let's get the show underway. It is Hey Morton. I'm your host, Rick Morton. There's Adina.
1: Hey Morton.
0: There's D-Rock.
2: Hey Morton.
0: And we are really all thinking we're kind of experts. We're not.
1: Yeah. Right.
0: And it turns out there is a list of skills that we think we have until we see someone who's really good at it and realize, no, we don't have skill at that at all. I've got the top five. I'll share them with you right now. Number five. Photography.
2: Oh, yeah.
0: Everyone thinks, oh, I take pretty good photos. Oh, let me get that sunset. And then you see someone who's a good photographer take the same picture.
1: Yep.
0: You realize, why does mine look like that?
2: It's like anybody can go to Best Buy, right? Like,
0: yes. 100%. Yeah. The next one is writing. People think they're really good. Oh, man, I should write a book. And then you see someone who's good at writing. You start realizing how hard it is. If you've ever tried to write a story.
1: Oh, it's hard.
0: Yeah, it's garbage. Yeah. Like, that is so garbage. Number three skill people think they have, but they don't, is teaching.
2: You know what, man?
0: I should teach a class on that. And then you, if you had to get up in front of people, you're like, I don't know if I'm good at knowing how to do it. When you see someone who's good at teaching, yeah. You're like, oh, yeah, that's way better. Yeah. They really have it together.
1: That's how we got the stupid TED Talks. Everyone thought they could be a teacher.
0: Yes.
2: What's a curriculum?
0: Right. All right. Well, we got 50 minutes left. Uh-oh.
2: Put a movie on.
0: Yeah, right? You pull that movie in any second. Oh, number two in the top five. I've got, what? Yeah, 5, 4, 3, 2. Yeah, number two is any trade. And I'll explain to you what I mean by that. If you see someone who does a trade, you think, well, I could, how hard is it to build a bathroom? How hard is it to put up drywall?
2: Right.
0: Oh. When you see guys doing roofing that are doing those big sheets of plywood, they're like, mark off this, this, this, and they know all the triangles and angles. They're like, zoop, zoop, zoop, zoop. And then they throw the wood up and it fits perfectly. They're like, kunk, kunk, kunk, kunk, kunk, kunk. Next one, you're like, okay.
1: This is a skill.
0: I don't have any skill at this. Yeah. I'd still be like, slow down. And the last one that people think they actually are good at until it's put to the test is fighting.
1: Oh, for sure.
0: Not just guys. Women, too.
2: For sure.
0: Women think, oh, if I was in a fight, I would whoop their ass.
2: This is how I would have done it.
0: Nope. You're going to throw your fists for about 30 seconds as hard as you can. You're going to be like, it's over. If you were against someone who knows how to fight at all, you are done.
2: Yeah,
1: my God.
0: Yes. Yeah. When I see someone whose ears are all mashed up and crumpled up, I'm like, how do you do, sir?
2: Walk away. Walk away.
0: Yes, 100%.
1: Wow.
0: Yeah.
1: Netflix just dropped a new documentary. Rick, this is so up your alley. But even for everyone listening, the new documentary is called Free Fall, A Reckoning for Boeing, and it digs into the death of the whistleblower John Barnett.
0: Ooh.
1: Allegations that employees faced retaliation because they brought up safety concerns, and just so much more. Take a listen.
3: After so many headlines.
0: Whenever it starts out with a bow, I'm like, all right.
3: After so many headlines and incidents, you start to wonder how Boeing is still flying.
4: With whistleblowing, you lose your job, you lose your community.
5: I raised it to my quality manager.
6: I went to FAA. I filed a complaint with OSHA.
4: We were retaliated against.
7: We're trying to nail down the timeline of John Barnett's death.
4: I found that scrap parts were put back on the airplane for years and years.
8: I want to fly on one of these planes.
9: When the quality of Boeing suffers, people die.
10: John inspired a lot of people to come forward. We've been contacted by dozens and dozens of aviation whistleblowers.
0: Ooh.
2: That's going to be good.
0: They ought to call this Boeing disgruntled employee.
1: Interesting.
0: I have to kind of like intervene on this a little bit. This is such a stupid documentary. And here's why.
1: Have you seen it?
0: I don't need to see it. I just need to listen to the trailer to know that it's incredibly biased. And here's the reason why. You should have whistleblowers that tell on people. I'm not refuting that. And I'm not saying that company didn't do that. If there was any other product in the world that we bought that was as efficient and reliable as those jets and Aerobus, to be just as honest, if you had any idea how complex they were, how well they worked, and how often they were safe, you would never worry about flying ever if you knew the amount of safety testing that goes on. But people don't know. And so a documentary like this can come along and scare people to death because it's a life or death issue. And so It has to be right all the time. It has to be.
1: Yeah.
0: If you knew the sheer amount of Boeing planes that were in the air right now around the world, it's thousands. And they're going all the time. So you can just go on the internet and check it out. There's always a bunch of planes up. I get very... I'm really into... aviation's like so safe. It's ridiculous. So I always get all worked up when I hear stuff like that. I kind of feel like the documentary where you get 20 people who all agree on something and it becomes... The documentary's like, and this is just... It is. It's like... Yeah, that's just all your opinions. So,
1: yeah,
0: I don't know. If it were true, trained pilots would be like, I'm not getting in that thing.
1: That was one of the ones that said it. I wouldn't fly anymore and doesn't, apparently. I don't know.
0: Yeah, but thousands do.
1: Yeah.
0: And that's their life.
1: That's the problem is like they're getting a paycheck and it's their livelihood, right? So no, why mess it up?
0: It's not their livelihood. It's their life.
1: Oh, I see what you mean. Yeah,
0: it means when they get on the plane, if they have real concerns, they fly them all the time. They know what's working, what's not.
1: But they're not engineers.
0: They don't need
1: to
0: be.
1: You know what I mean? They're not the guy who's bolting it up together and going, nah, this is good enough.
0: If you're a pilot, you know what's working and not working on your plane. You know, because the plane will show you. You're not going, well, I sure hope that wing works. You know if it's not working.
1: I don't know. My ears perk up. I find out a whistleblower dies, and I'm like, what?
0: Now, that stuff, to me, that's a different thing. There could be validity to that. I don't know anything. It seems like a lot of people in positions are disappearing, like the scientists, right? So I'm not against that.
2: Yeah.
0: But I'm just saying, the sheer amount of planes that are being flown by qualified pilots that are putting their own lives at risk should tell you, like, the planes are pretty safe.
1: Okay, Rick, we got to watch it.
2: Yeah, see? For sure.
0: And now I do, right?
2: Look, sometimes the sweetest things just go bad. Now, there's a quarterback from Los Angeles, the LA Rams. His name is Matthew Stafford. And he talks about one of his teammates, Aaron Donald, who is a future Hall of Famer, defensive end. He's very, very strong, right? That's always been the rumor about his career. And a kid decided to do a Make-A-Wish program with him, and this is how it panned out.
11: I'll never forget, we had like a Make-A-Wish kid had been like, my dream is to go like be with Aaron Donald for a day kind of thing. And thankfully, this kid at that point had kind of beaten the odds and had beaten the cancer that he had, I believe, and like was really awesome. On the mend. And it was really cool. Like he came in and you're like, oh man, this guy's like doing good, right? High school kid, bigger kid, loved to play football. And AD was like, cool, come work out with me, right? I'm walking by, I'm like, yo, what's about to go down? Yeah, right? 30 minutes in and AD's just ripping curls out. Next thing you know, this kid is puking in the trash can.
12: Oh,
11: AD, can you please like have a little cooth, a little understanding? Like,
12: the kid got what he wanted.
11: It was on
12: chemo for months, AD.
11: I'm like, God, can we just relax on the bicep curls for a little bit? It's like, how many do we do till we throw up? You want to be AD? You got to work like AD.
0: Wow,
1: that's so wrong.
0: Poor kids, like, I got over the cancer, but I got killed by the workout.
2: He's puking in the locker room.
0: Oh my gosh, man. You know who you're dealing with, bro. Read the room.
2: Right.
0: Yeah, that's funny.
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1: Vin Diesel is talking about this latest Fast and Furious movie because it's titled Fast Forever. It sounds like the ending. Or is it? I'll share what he
2: sounds like the
1: said.
2: Never ending.
3: All right.
1: But first, Kelly Osbourne just revealed something pretty surprising about the days after her dad, Ozzy Osbourne, died. He died last July of 2025. Kelly said, "We didn't put my dad in any sort of morgue right away. He actually came straight home and we got to spend a few days with him and mourn him and got to say goodbye."
2: That's, to me, I know it sounds weird, but I don't know. It's him. I would be hating to say goodbye to my dad because he's so larger than life.
4: Right. Yeah.
1: Yeah.
2: Yeah, so
1: I just, yeah,
2: it wouldn't freak me out at all. I'd be like, well, there's the body of my dad, you know, and I'm gonna miss him.
4: And some cultures do that.
1: Yeah, yeah. I guess I could see it if it was like for, you know, a 24-hour period, like that whole day into the next day, and then it gets, you know, he gets taken away, and then, but a couple of days, imagine like on a Monday you check in, and right, and then like you come back Tuesday morning, and then Wednesday, and then like Thursday.
2: I would feel comforted that they're still there.
4: Yeah, and there's a caretaker, them away. By the way.
2: Yeah, right. Not just that, but they've been embalmed. It's not like they're just rigor mortis.
1: I know.
4: Right.
2: Arms sticking out and stuff. Yeah, I think that's pretty cool.
1: Wow.
2: You know why? Because once he leaves that house, the rest of the world gets to be back with him.
4: Exactly.
2: And you have to like, excuse me, it's my dad.
1: Mm.
2: Yeah.
1: Okay.
2: They're not going to be able to just go visit him at a gravesite or a mausoleum. They can't do that. Because every single time they do,
4: they get mobbed.
2: There will be fans that are going, oh my God, can I get a selfie?
4: Right.
1: Well, that's why you can't. I mean, they could do it in a more private way, but.
2: How?
1: Well, they could bury him without anyone knowing where he is.
2: How long would that take? Take about 10 seconds. They would know right where he is.
4: Yeah.
1: Or in a private property situation.
4: Well, it's kind of like Michael Jackson's situation where his mausoleum is in a secured area at a cemetery. But because of that, The fandom outside of that mausoleum is insane.
2: Yeah, you're never going to get to it without being mobbed.
4: Yeah.
2: So this is their last private time where the outside world's not going to try and interfere.
1: I'm sorry. I'm just the only one judgy. That's weird to me. I'm sorry. Vin Diesel just confirmed. He talked about the last Fast and Furious movie titled Fast Forever. And he revealed when it's scheduled to start filming. And then the interviewer asked him a simple question, and he totally dodged it. Listen to this.
5: We start shooting in December. I've had to go through four sets of writers, 4 years of development to get to something that I felt would be worthy of a finale.
6: Is it really the finale? Because remember, you once said no sequels.
7: Oh, you're good. That's me. That's low.
5: I felt like if we did a sequel, we would never be a classic. How wrong was I?
2: Well, we're not sure.
4: That's still out.
2: Word's not in yet. Because you're not done.
4: Yeah.
2: Yes.
1: Clearly.
2: Clearly, you think of this intellectual property known as Fast and Furious is a much higher level product than it is. You thought doing one, if you did a sequel, it would ruin its classic status? Nobody's calling it a classic. It's just a fun group of movies.
4: Yeah.
2: It's like, oh man, remember the classics? Godfather, Titanic, Fast and Furious. Maybe not going to move into that zone.
4: Right.
2: Yeah.
8: At a Home Depot, man grabbed a handsaw, tried to saw both his arms off. Still couldn't get the attention of a salesperson.
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2: Good morning, I'm Matt Barber with your ABC 12 News headlines. Consumers Energy announced it will be closing its Flint and Saginaw payment centers later this year. The locations on East Court Street in Flint and Y Street in Saginaw will close permanently on November 30th. According to officials, these are the last two payment offices in Michigan. A spokesperson for consumers tells us customers will still have several other ways to pay their energy bill in person at area stores like Walmart, Meijer, and other locations. You can go to abc12.com for a full list of alternate ways to pay your consumer's energy bill in person. MLive Media Group has announced it will stop printing newspapers by the end of the year. And in Michigan, that includes publication of the Flint Journal, the Saginaw News, and the Bay City Times. MLive says it will be turning to a digital-only format. The final home delivery of printed editions will be Sunday, December 6th. The media group says the change will only result in a single job cut. I'm Matt Barber, ABC 12 News on CK105.5.
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14: This is meteorologist Kevin Goff. Look for partly sunny skies today with a chance of a few showers and thunderstorms. High temperatures in the low 80s south to some upper 70s around 80 north, with a west wind turning to the north at 5 to 10 miles per hour. Overnight, mostly cloudy with scattered rain and thunderstorms and some fog by daybreak as we dip down to the upper 60s. And then showers Friday morning with clearing later in the day with highs in the mid to upper 70s.
0: If it's not loud, you're doing it wrong. CK105.5. We invite you to ask us any question you have and we will answer it. Just hit us up in our DMs with your question at Hey Morton. Dennis wrote, "Hey Morton, if you had to do all of your shopping for anything in your life for the rest of your life in a brick and mortar store, only one, what would it be?"
15: This is so easy for me. Oh my God, Target. Absolutely everything under one roof that I love, that I want, that I shop for. It has home decor stuff. It has the clothes that I buy. It has the food that I buy. It has it all. Quite literally, everything. Okay. I'm good. I don't need to go into any other store ever except Target.
0: I'm trying to think what they might not sell.
15: Everything I need and want.
16: I don't think there are any exclusives at Target. You know, I mean, they may have brand exclusives, but as far as
0: they've got household goods.
15: Yeah. Good.
0: Right?
15: Yep.
0: You think you could get a lawnmower there? Maybe you can. Have a garden section.
16: Yep. Maybe.
15: I'm good. Yeah, like,
0: I'm
15: really,
0: trying
15: I just
0: to think. Well, no, I guess you're never getting tires.
15: Well, I don't buy tires from box stores anyway, so I'm okay on that front.
0: No, that's all of your retail shopping is in one place.
15: But I mean,
0: place.
15: I would go to my car dealership anyway.
0: You can't. You can only shop for anything in your entire life at one store for the rest of your life.

0: You can get a handbag.
1: Yeah.
0: Yeah. So I think Walmart's got Target beat on that because they do automotive as well. And Target really doesn't.
2: I mean, how soon would they just expand to that too? So I think I would.
0: Wait,
2: still
0: why
2: stick
0: would they
2: to
0: expand
2: them.
0: To that?
2: Why wouldn't they? I mean, they have like the camping and, you know, outdoors section. So I feel like in a couple of years, if that was like a high demand, they'd probably do it too.
0: Why is it in high demand?
2: If that's what I mean. Like, say if tomorrow, right, we only got to pick one store.
0: It's just us three. It's not the world.
2: If the world. The world. I got excited.
0: Tennis said you. He said if you could own. Not if humankind. Boy, right. Are you really. Well, if humankind, which I represent in this question. Yeah. If I'm choosing for you were choosing for humankind.
2: I was.
1: Look at that. All right.
0: And yet you're like, Target has everything I need. Okay.
2: I'd still pick it. I don't need tires. Yeah. I'll steal them.
1: Who needs tires when there's a Starbucks?
0: Yeah. With enough Starbucks, you can hitchhike anywhere. All the hits and none of the potholes. CK 105.5.

0: 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Play along as we play our game, Guess Words. We've got 30 seconds on the clock, and someone's going to have to see how many words they can guess. Diane is up first. Diane, who would you like to play with, D-Rock or Adina?
1: Hi, I'll play with D-Rock.
0: All right, 30 seconds on the clock. Say pass if you get stumped. On your marks, get set, go.
2: Starbucks sells hot or iced
1: coffee.
2: Yeah, this is a popular breakfast food. It's a bunch of, you can put protein or vegetables and you wrap it in egg. Like a Denver or a Spanish.
1: Egg bite?
2: No, but it's bigger than that. You can plate it. A bunch of eggs.
1: Empanada?
2: Nope, keep going. Oh, it's all egg. Okay. You blank for a photo. Like you strike a blank for a photo.
1: A smile.
2: No, you.
1: A pose.
2: Yes.
0: All right, you guys got two. The word that you passed on is, like D-Rock said, he goes, a Denver what? It's when you take a bunch of eggs and you flip them over like vegetables or chili or something like that for breakfast.
1: Oh, an omelet.
0: Yes. Omelet, there it is.
3: When she said egg bite, I'm like, girl, that is actually also spot on.
0: It is.
3: That's what I was thinking.
0: That's what I thought, too. I was like, you know, it's a legit answer. Egg bite is exactly what he's describing. And how do you go back from that if that's what pops into your head,
3: yeah,
0: right? Yeah. Well, Diane, you guys got two today. I would tell you, it's not likely you'll win, but it's possible you'll win because it has happened before more than once.
2: We'll see.
3: You never know.
0: Yeah, you never know. So hold on. It might be a tie game.
1: All right.
0: I might be right back. We've had someone get one, and then it was a tie game. Like, oh, my God. All right, Diane, sit tight. Let's get Divine on. Divine, good morning.
4: Good morning.
0: You and Adina have to get three to win.
4: Okay.
0: All right, 30 seconds on the clock. Say pass if you get stumped. On your marks, get set. Go.
3: You make a blank butter and jelly sandwich.
4: Peanut butter.
3: Yes. In a burrito, you ask for black or pinto.
4: Beans.
3: If someone loves being outside, they love being in
4: nature.
3: Yes. Lipstick, blush, they're all what that we put on our face?
4: Makeup.
3: Yes. A McDouble with no cheese is a simple
4: burger.
3: But the full word.
4: Hamburger.
3: Yes. Kids carry books in their what?
4: Book bag.
0: Backpack's a word we're looking for. Yeah. Time's up. You guys got five today. Pretty good.
3: Good job.
2: Good game, dude.
0: I make double with cheese.
4: Thanks.
3: With no cheese.
0: Okay. I'm just like, why can't you say you grow hot dogs and blank in summer?
2: Yeah, like
0: hot dogs, hamburger.
2: In-N-Out.
3: Shish kebabs, you know, that could have been the answer.
0: In-N-Out sells hamburgers.
2: Yeah.
0: Yeah. Who's going to say shish kebabs instead of hamburgers?
2: Shish kebabs.
0: Every summer I barbecue hot dogs and shish kebabs.
3: A European would say that.
0: Shish kebabs. Oh my gosh.
2: At a Mediterranean grill.
3: That's exactly
2: near you.
3: What I think of.
0: Two buns and a meat patty make a hamburger.
2: There you go.
0: That's funny.
2: Good game.
0: A McDouble without cheese, hold the onions, light ketchup.
3: Yeah.
2: Add Big Mac
3: sauce. Just the way I like it.
0: I can tell. Well, you know, you guys won. A win's a win. Divine, good work. And you guys win here today on Guess Words. Nice.
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1: Okay.
0: And ask them why they didn't stop when we were waving our arms when they drove by. Because you can hail a cab, and it's the same thing, right?
2: Oh, wow.
0: Why do I have to wait at a bus stop when you can just hail a bus?
3: No. Oh, my God.
0: It's our phone prank, the phone jibba.
4: Yeah, garage.
0: Yeah, hi. I'd like to speak to the supervisor.
4: Yes, is this?
0: This is Rick.
4: Yes, how may I help you, sir?
0: Well, who am I speaking to?
4: It's being Supervisor Luis. How may I help
0: you? Luis, I would like to file a complaint because one of your buses drove by me three different times today and didn't even stop. I was out there waiting for the bus this morning, 6:35, 7:10, and 7:35. Each time, drove right by me.
4: Just right by you? Do you know where it was, the location? Where are you?
0: Yeah, I was down off of 13th Street, right near Main.
4: Yeah, are you sure you were like in a main stop for the bus?
0: I was right next to the street there.
4: I understand you were on the street, and you were at a designated bus stop?
0: You're saying I have to be at one of your designated bus stops?
4: Yes, you have to be in our designated stop, or the bus will actually stop there can pick you up.
0: Well, no, not exactly, but I was standing right there, and I had my thumb out, and the dude zoomed right past me when it was obvious I needed a ride.
4: Second, no, I don't know how to work. You have to be an artist.
0: Well, wait a minute. The second time, I was waving my hands like crazy, and the guy drove right by me.
4: We're not a cop. You know, you stand there, we stop there, and you get in, and you pay, and that's how we stop, you know?
0: Like a cab.
4: No, it's not a cab.
0: It is like a cab.
4: It works differently.
0: It's just like a cab.
4: It's
0: not. Okay, a cab stops, I pay the money, and I go to my destination, right?
4: Yes.
0: How's that different?
4: The difference between that is that you can be anywhere, and he will stop. Our buses, you have to be in our designated bus stop, so our buses will pick you up.
0: That makes no sense to me. If I'm waving my arms, and I'm sticking out into the street, almost getting run over by the bus, you think he could figure out, like, hey, this guy wants to get on my bus. Is that so hard to figure out?
4: It can mean a lot of things. Probably you send hi to me.
0: I don't say hi to people like Mayday, Mayday. I don't walk into a house like, hey, everybody, Mayday, Mayday, I'm here.
4: You know, I'm not yelling at you.
0: Okay, I'm not yelling at you. I'm just saying.
4: In our designated bus, so we can pick you up.
0: When someone holds up their thumb, what does it mean? It means, hey, stop and pick me up. You never heard of that?
4: No, because I will never stop and pick up a stranger.
0: What? That's what your bus does all day long.
4: But the difference we have to
0: right. So they're not a stranger if they're at a bus stop. All of a sudden, you know who they are.
4: You know what? If you want all buses to pick you up, just be one of the buses designated stop, and we will gladly pick you up from there.
0: Okay, well, what if I'm not at one of those stops and I see the bus? I just wave my arm. He should be able to stop.
4: Be in there so we can pick you up.
0: I don't have to be in there.
4: Our buses are not jealous. That's anything on us, a cat. All right.
0: Can you get how about this?
4: All right, simple as that.
0: Oh, is it? It's not that simple. How about this? How about this?
4: Come and pick you up and take you wherever you want.
0: How about this? How about you're being pranked right now? How would you like that, huh?
4: What? Is this a prank call?
0: Yes.
4: Oh, my God.
0: It's Rick. It's the phone jibber.
4: Oh, my God. I can't. I literally was about to. Who's this?
0: It's Rick. It's the phone jibber.
4: Oh, my God.
0: You're on the radio right now, man. What? You're telling me you can't hail a bus? Come on now. Works on cabs. Come on.
4: I was like, who is this moron? Seriously?
5: 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Broadcasting live from the Randy Wise Buick GMC Studios.
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0: From Clio to Swartz Creek, we're everywhere you are. CK105.5. A woman on TikTok claims that you're drinking cockroach coffee every day. Listen to this.
1: Oh. Cockroaches love coffee. And there's a 100% chance that if you're drinking ground up coffee, you're probably drinking ground up cockroaches too. And I just recently went to the doctor and they couldn't figure out what was wrong with my GI tract. They thought I had Crohn's disease, a gluten allergy, high low blood pressure, you name it. They also did allergy tests, but do you know what they didn't test for? The ingredient coccinium, which is literally ground up bugs. And it's not only in your coffee, it's also in a lot of processed foods. So then I had to go and get a specialty test for that, and come to find out that's exactly what I've been allergic to this entire time. And then the doctor laughs like, oh, a little protein never hurt nobody, but in your case it is hurting you.
0: Where's the special test? Something about this, it just seems like if it were enough ground up cockroaches in your coffee that more people with that allergy would be dealing with it. I'm sorry, but the idea that everyone needs to run and quit drinking coffee because they may be allergic to cockroaches. First of all, hey, guess what? There's bugs in your food.
2: Ah!
0: Right? Do you, when you get broccoli, don't you like furiously rinse it?
3: Yes. Oh, totally.
0: Put it underneath water?
4: You know what? No.
3: I mean, there's bugs. There's like bugs in the ingredients of like color dye, like food coloring. So, I mean.
0: Yes. Yeah. So. They used the red number 3, used a.
3: It's like a beetle,
0: bugs,
3: right?
0: Right? Yeah. And so, all right. I mean, I don't know. I'm just kind of a person. It's like, if I don't notice it, I don't worry about it. Once it becomes like the main ingredient, then I have an issue.
3: Yeah, it's laying on its back on your scrambled eggs, then we have a problem.
0: Right. But if the, you know, cockroach leg gets in the old something every now and then, the hash browns, I'm not going to know.
3: Yeah, I don't want to
0: know. I can't really, I can't police a cockroach leg being in my hash browns because I'm just not going to see it.
3: It's just too much, dude.
0: Yeah. This lady, something's a little bit fishy with what she said, but okay, fair enough. You should be careful, though, when you go shopping, especially in California, especially locally, because a registered sex offender, Kalise Crowder, who has a history of arrests all over California for allegedly sniffing the backsides of women, has been arrested again. And here is the store manager to talk about it.
5: I know he's harmless, but it's a weird fetish. Crouching down like he normally would, and he'll just look around and then just trying to take the chance to sniff like any woman's butt. First time I caught him, I was like, what is this guy doing? He looks creepy. If you want to sniff blood, you can do sniff somewhere else.
3: That is so odd.
0: Jimmy's just mad he had to make a new sign for the front door.
2: Yeah.
0: No butt sniffing, okay? Fair enough, Jimmy. We feel you.
6: A Virginia man was arrested recently after he allegedly filmed thousands of men in the public bathrooms throughout Colonial Williamsburg. And I'll bet he was so annoying when they arrested him. What is this camera you speak of, stranger? No such thing has been invented yet.
0: All right, I'm Rick. And now you know what's trending here on Hey Morton.
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1: Tom Hardy is officially a rapper. If you don't believe me, just wait. This is going to blow your mind in a minute. But first, Kacey Musgraves kind of was in hot water for just a second because she rode into her latest show on a pair of like these giant disco balls. Like they were glittery, you know, truck nuts. That was what they were.
0: Oh, it's what they were. Okay.
1: Yeah.
0: Okay.
1: And one fan on social media, when they saw this part of the show, said, "I cannot get behind these large, you know, nuts. I'm sorry."
0: Yeah, they're in front of you. They won't fit behind you.
1: Well, Kacey being Kacey wasn't having it, so she replied back, "Well, maybe you can get in front of them."
0: Oh, so she did my joke.
1: Exactly.
0: Maybe. I'm sorry. I did her joke.
2: Yeah.
1: So funny, though.
0: Yeah, that is funny. Good for her. You know what? Stick it to him.
2: Yeah.
1: Tom Hardy went from an amazing actor to now a rapper? Apparently, it's true. You see, he dropped his full-length rap album called Czarface Meets Frankie Pulitzer. And you're like, who and who? Well, apparently, Frankie Pulitzer is his alter ego. He has never officially confirmed it, but it's been around for like a decade. And this album has 15 songs and includes Busta Rhymes and Method Man and a bunch of other dudes.
0: Wow, those guys are legit.
2: Wow, yeah.
1: Here is Frankie Pulitzer, a.k.a. Tom Hardy, rapping.

0: back and forth. Not bad.
1: Yeah.
0: I'm going to say it's not bad. You know what would be the coolest drop, too? It's like, that's right.
2: Yeah, Bane.
0: Like Bane. Yeah.
2: You got that right.
0: Does he talk? Yes.
2: Oh, that's cool, dude.
3: Keep it on the side. Keep it cool.
2: I was born in the dark.
0: That would be it. It really should. That was a good one. Yeah. I like that. Wow.
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2: Good morning, I'm Matt Barber with your ABC 12 News headlines. Consumers Energy announced it will be closing its Flint and Saginaw payment centers later this year. The locations on East Court Street in Flint and Y Street in Saginaw will close permanently on November 30th. According to officials, these are the last two payment offices in Michigan. A spokesperson for consumers tells us customers will still have several other ways to pay their energy bill in person at area stores like Walmart, Meijer, and other locations. You can go to abc12.com for a full list of alternate ways to pay your consumer's energy bill in person. MLive Media Group has announced it will stop printing newspapers by the end of the year. And in Michigan, that includes publication of the Flint Journal, the Saginaw News, and the Bay City Times. MLive says it will be turning to a digital-only format. The final home delivery of printed editions will be Sunday, December 6th. The media group says the change will only result in a single job cut. I'm Matt Barber, ABC 12 News on CK105.5.
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11: This is meteorologist Kevin Goff. Look for partly sunny skies today with a chance of a few showers and thunderstorms. High temperatures in the low 80s south to some upper 70s around 80 north, with a west wind turning to the north at 5 to 10 miles per hour. Overnight, mostly cloudy with scattered rain and thunderstorms and some fog by daybreak as we dip down to the upper 60s. And then showers Friday morning with clearing later in the day with highs in the mid to upper 70s.
0: From Flint to Fenton, we're your soundtrack. CK 105.5. Oh, ask us your questions and I will, and well, we'll all answer them. I'll start it off. It's Hey Morton on Instagram at Hey Morton.
12: Jenny asked Hey Morton if you guys could delete one minor inconvenience from your everyday life forever, what would it be?
0: All right, what would yours be?
12: Laundry. I feel like it just shouldn't even exist. Like, we wear clothes and we like dump it somewhere and it disappears. We never have to like worry about that piece of item again. It'd be so great.
0: Yeah, that's a good one.
12: Yeah.
0: Well, you know what? The good news is, in your lifetime, you have a robot that does it, so you don't have to worry about it. That's
12: I still feel like I'd have to worry, like, did it do it? Did it fold it? Did it put it away? Oh, I don't know.
0: If that's what's getting you, there's no minor inconvenience that's going to ever leave your life, because it's the worrying that's getting you. It's not the doing it.
12: True. I just, everything that comes with buying clothes, wearing them, cleaning them, folding them, putting them away, doing it all over again, I hate it. I just, not that I wish we were all naked either, but like, I just wish it wasn't a part of like life somehow.
0: Like, you need to join a tribe somewhere where it's like you get one grass skirt and that's all you need.
12: Yeah.
0: Here's your stick. Here's your skirt. Go join a tribe that I don't know where they, I don't even think they exist anymore.
13: Right.
0: Yeah, but maybe there's a different time for you. Yeah. You know what you need to do? Maybe you need to become like a monk. Don't they have, maybe they have multiple outfits.
13: Maybe, yeah.
0: Yeah, I don't know who has like one outfit.
12: Here's what I like. When I watch Star Trek and they're like in their outfit and it's always the same one, how nice. It's like a weird tight body spacesuit. It's like, you only get one.
0: They do? I think they probably get like 10 and they got to keep them real crisp. You're like, oh, man, I thought I got out of this.
12: Dang it.
0: Yeah. I think you do need to be in nudity.
13: Here's mine. I know it's a part of your job. It's a part of your sales pitch. And it's something that you got to do to get like credit for your job or whatever. But, dude, asking me to round up to a dollar or like applying for a credit card to get 30% off of whatever I'm trying to purchase at a department store. Just don't do it. Just keep it to yourself. I get it. It's part of your pitch, but just ring me up. I got the money for it. I know how much it costs. That's why I'm at the register. Give it to me. Okay. Yep. Even trade and we'll call it a day, dude. Like, I don't want to be guilted. All right. I get it. There are kids. There are horrible things happening, right? I don't have it right now. I never have it, to be quite honest with you, but I definitely don't have it right now, dude. I got to go. I'm sorry. I'm so sorry. I sound evil
12: sense.
13: Right now. Jeez. I'm sorry. Yeah, I know, right? A quarter?
0: Whoa, okay, bro. Chill out. You know what mine would be?
12: What?
0: Parking lots.
12: I agree.
0: If you can just find a parking lot where someone designed, in my mind, I'm constantly trying to figure out, where's the easy in, easy out parking lot where it's all one direction one way and all direction the other way. There's no backing out or waiting. You pull in and then you pull out the same direction. Like, I think Costco, instead of having a square parking lot, should have one really long rectangle and there's only one drive in to one way and you drive into it, right?
12: Yeah.
0: And then you drive out of that too. You drive out.
13: Yes. Like a pit stop in NASCAR.
0: Yes.
13: Yeah, that makes total sense. Yeah.
0: But not even like in NASCAR, they have to kind of, it's almost like
13: they
0: parallel
13: kind of
0: merge.
13: Park. Yeah.
0: Yeah, it'd be better if those, even in NASCAR, if you separated the little pit stop areas with a diagonal drive through. So when they drive in, there's no car behind them.
13: Yeah, that makes sense.
0: So if all the parking spaces were angled, you pull in and then the left, you pull into your spot. Then when you put your stuff in, you pull straight forward into that other lane that's leaving.
12: Like a drive-thru.
0: Yeah, there's no backing up. There's no circling. It's like, look, we have 500 spots, and here they are.
13: Whoever designed parking spaces, they're just diabolical.
0: I think there are schools of thought that, I mean, there are actual classes you take where they do that kind of like inflow, it's ingress-egress study.
14: And I think if you flunk those classes, you go to work for Trader Joe's parking lot.
13: Yeah, definitely. God. That's where they keep you.
14: Yep. Yep. Like straight to there. CK 105.5.

0: turn it up. Loving, I'm living, so we turn it up. Yeah, we turning it up.
1: Take the hits with you.
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1: Turn this up. 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

0: Okay?
1: All right.
0: Here we go. Pop culture story. You have 5 seconds to answer when I give it to you. Pop culture quiz.
1: Okay.
0: Taylor Swift bought a private island and named it Eras Atoll. A-T-O-L-L. Eras Atoll. She bought a private island. True or fake?
1: Oh, I'm going to say fake. I don't know. I never heard about that one.
0: Yeah, you're right. Oh, my gosh.
1: Okay, what? Good.
2: Yes. She's like, did Harvey report that? Then it didn't happen.
0: Right.
1: Right.
0: All right. Timothy Chalamet and Zendaya had at one time adopted a hairless cat. True or fake? True or false?
1: Let's go with true.
0: No, they did not.
1: Oh, okay.
3: I'm glad.
1: Yeah, I don't know.
0: Running around the set of Dune.
3: Weird.
2: Yeah, that would be weird.
1: You never know.
0: Yeah, well, in that setting, it kind of makes sense.
3: True.
0: Like, oh, yeah, hairless cat on the set of Dune would make sense. Yes. All right. Here is true or false. Metallica will be doing a Las Vegas Sphere residency where people will be overwhelmed with the bass.
1: That's true.
0: That is true. Very good.
2: I'll sign up for that.
0: Yep. One more and you win. All right.
1: All right.
0: All right. The Oscars will be streaming on Hulu. True or false? You can stream the Oscars on Hulu.
1: Hmm. Let's see. Hulu Disney Plus.
0: You got time's up.
1: I'm going to say true.
0: That's true.
3: Wow.
1: Okay.
3: Oh, she's good.
1: All right. I was reasoning that one. I was like, okay, Disney Plus and Hulu, ABC are all connected. That seems like it could happen. So,
0: very good.
1: That was a lucky guess on
2: She's
1: my
2: like,
1: part.
2: She's like, 2 plus 2 is 4.
3: Yeah.
0: Here, I'll give you a double or nothing. You ready for this one?
1: All right. All right. I'm ready.
0: Now, if you get it wrong, you don't have to yell. You already won, so we don't have to make you yell for it. That's all right. You want to do this one too, Adina?
3: Oh, yeah.
0: There is a rumor that Kanye West will be launching a fragrance called Algorithm.
3: Oh, God.
1: Oh, gosh.
0: Yeah.
3: I could see him doing it. I'm going to say it's true.
0: You're going to say true? What do you say, Nicole?
1: I can see that, too. I'm gonna say that it's fake, though. I don't know, but I'll say fake. I'll just go with the other.
0: She's right.
1: Okay. Okay. Yeah, I can see him doing a fragrance for sure, but I don't know. I feel like he'd call it something more strange than just Algorithm, but I don't know.
2: He might name a kid Algorithm.
0: Yeah, that's right. I should have said a kid.
1: That's more in line, yeah.
0: That's a good point, you're right. Yes. This is Algorithm. Over here, we got USB-C.
1: Yeah. Sit down. There we go.
0: There you go. Congratulations, Nicole. You won. True or false? Pop culture here on Hey Morton.
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0: Genesee County Mornings start with Hey Morton and all the hits on CK 105.5. We're going to prank call Matt. He has a Harley Davidson for sale on Craigslist, and it's going to be very obvious to him very quickly that I've never even been near a motorcycle.
1: Oh.
0: But I'm going to buy his high-powered motorcycle to get girls. It's happening. We're buying it. It's our phone prank. The phone, Jibba.
2: Hi, this is Matt.
0: Yeah, Matt. Hey, I'm calling about the Craigslist ad you had for the Harley. Is it still available?
2: Yes. How can I help you?
0: Well, I wanted to get some details on it. First of all, how much are you asking for it?
2: $15,000.
0: Okay, and is that best offer you'll take on it?
2: Yeah, I can negotiate.
0: Now, can you tell me, I want to know some details about how fast does it go?
2: Yeah, this thing could easily go 100 miles per hour, but I haven't gone that fast, and I absolutely wouldn't recommend that.
0: Oh, how come?
2: It's dangerous, sir.
0: Well, yeah, I can imagine it's probably very exciting. And how, can you tell me how many wheels are on it?
2: Did you ask how many wheels it is?
0: Yeah, how many wheels are on it?
2: There's two wheels.
0: Okay, so two front and back.
2: Yeah, front and back.
0: Okay.
2: Is this your first motorcycle? Are you messing with me?
0: Yeah, no, it is. I've never owned a motorcycle before, but I'd saved up some money, and I'd just been looking around, and when I saw your ad, I thought, you know what? It's time to jump in and go for it and do the, you know, live the wild life on the road. I've always seen those guys on the road on their motorcycles, and it seems like they're having so much fun. They've always got gorgeous women on the motorcycle, so I just thought, let's go for it.
3: Oh, my God.
2: Yeah, I don't know if this is the one you want to start with, that's for sure. But I could kind of point you in the right direction if you want.
0: This motorcycle seems really great.
2: Yeah, but I can't recommend, let alone you riding it. You can't bring someone else on this.
0: Oh, no, that's why I would have it. Yeah. How many miles does it go?
2: How many miles does it go?
0: Yeah.
2: What do you mean, how many miles does it go?
0: Like, if you get on it, how far could you drive it?
2: You can drive it as long as you want. You just got to fill it up.
0: Okay.
2: If this is your first motorcycle, I really can't sell it to you. I can't even recommend this thing. It's too much for a first bike.
0: Why do you say that?
2: It's hard to explain because you've never been on a motorcycle before, right. But it's not something where you're just going to be able to hop on and start driving around. I mean, you got to start smaller and much, much smaller than this.
0: Oh, no, I think it would.
2: This is a Road King. Retail or MSRP, it's $20,000.
0: Well, I'm looking at it. It looks like I'm plenty tall enough. How tall are you? I'm 6 foot.
2: I'm 6'2".
0: So, yeah, so we're the same size. It's not going to be a problem. I can easily fit on it. I could drive it.
2: Do you even have a motorcycle license?
0: What is that? I don't know. I've never heard of that.
2: You have to go to the DMV and you have to have a driving test to ride a motorcycle. And you have to have a motorcycle license.
0: Oh, no, I don't.
2: You don't have that license.
0: I'm not trying to get into, like, racing or anything like that.
2: No, you don't need it. You got to have it. It's one of those things where you just have to have it. I wouldn't feel right selling this bike to someone who doesn't know how to use it.
0: Okay, well, I would like to come take a look at it. When are you going to be home?
2: There's no point. I'm not going to sell this bike to you.
0: Oh, no, yeah, I'm going to buy it. Would you take $14,000 for it?
2: I'm not going to even sell this. I can't even offer anything to you, man.
0: $14,100. We're doing it.
2: No, we're not.
0: Yeah, we are. We're buying it. Here it goes. What sound does it make when you start it up?
2: No,
1: oh my God.
0: Is it more of a like? Or is it like?
2: You seriously have to be joking, right? We can't do this.
0: Does it have a stereo or like CD player on it?
2: I can't sell this to you.
0: Oh yeah, you are selling it. Sold. Boom. Let's do it. Sold.
2: No.
0: Yep.
2: No.
0: Yep. Yeah, get your motor running.
2: Do you have any friends who have ever ridden a motorcycle before?
0: I'm going to be the one that they all want to be.
2: No, I'm not going to stay at this bike, man. You got to go at least get
0: your
2: motorcycle lesson. Find someone
0: who's
2: going to help
0: it.
2: You out.
0: I'm going to drive it around. I'm going to go on YouTube. I'm going to learn to pop wheelies.
2: I got to hang up on you right now. There's just no possibility I could sell this thing to you. You got to go to the DMV.
0: Right.
2: You got to take the driving lessons. You got to get the license.
0: Okay.
2: And think about calling.
0: And does it have an extra key?
2: Goodbye. Have a nice day.
0: Wait.
2: What?
0: We're just pranking you, man. It's the phone, Jibba. It's a phone prank.
2: Dude, I had a feeling, man. I was thinking, oh, my God, there's no way this guy could ride a motorcycle.

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1: I found this relationship expert, and he revealed this kiss test. He says if you really like someone and you went out on a date with them, right? You're at a bar, you're at a restaurant, whatever, laughing, talking. He says you can do this one thing in a moment, and that moment will actually tell you whether or not that person wants to even kiss you that night at all.
0: Now, there is a rule that says that a woman decides whether or not she's going to be intimate with a guy. And I don't mean all the way, but any physical intimacy within the first minute of meeting them. Do you think that's true? Or have you met a guy and then later like, oh, I think I kind of want to be more? Or is it right away when you see him like, it's a yes or no? I had a girl tell me that once. She goes, oh, yeah, a girl I dated briefly. This would have been in like, I guess just post-college. She was like, I asked her that. I said, you seem shy around me at first. She goes, yeah. I said, and then later, not shy at all. She goes, well, I decided in the first minute I would be intimate with you. I
1: said,
0: really? Oh, yeah, yeah. All girls are that way. I was like, oh, and I had heard that. Do you think that's true, that you decide within like the first minute or so, like, okay, it's a yes or no?
1: I'd say, yeah, 85, maybe 90% of the time, yes. There's one time only that I actually went on a full date with a guy, even went on a second date, and I just wasn't feeling him, and then something happened, something changed, and I had that moment like, okay, now I do. But it was that one time. Otherwise, every time I met someone, you kind of know, like, oh, yeah, I'd love to.
0: Or not at all.
1: Yeah, exactly.
0: Right. Yeah. And it's right away.
1: Weird, right?
0: Huh.
1: Well, here's what this guy says that you can test to even know if that person wants to kiss you.
0: I cannot wait to hear this because it sounds like hocus pocus just to start with. All right, here we go.
2: Here's how to know if somebody wants to kiss you. 100% tried and true. Never been wrong. Go test this out. Here's what you do. When you're on a date, and if you have this sense, oh, we're into each other. You have a high point in conversation where you can go for a high five, right? It's like, oh yeah, that was sick. You know, high five. So when you hit that high five, you're making eye contact with them, boom. And then you just let your hand there, just lingering for an extra second or so. And you spread your fingers. If that person puts their fingers a little bit clasped into yours while making that eye contact, and you guys bring down your hands, eventually pull away, you know that person's ready to kiss you. If they high five and then just come back down, or they high five and they never do that clasp thing, they are not ready to kiss you. So go try this out.
0: Yeah, and how many lawsuits does this guy have?
3: Right.
0: I mean, that is crazy town. That is.
1: What do you think of that?
0: Listen, if I high-fived a girl and then we clasped our hands together, I do think that's kind of an intimate move. I don't disagree with that. I don't know if a girl's ready to kiss you because of that.
1: Are you? But if you did that move, is it like, hey,
0: that's
1: well,
0: it's a really good question. What do you think, D-Rock?
4: It also depends on the setting. Like, you're not high-fiving at a movie theater, right? You got to be like at a bowling alley or a sporting event.
0: Yeah, you're at Buffalo Wild Wings and your team just did it. You're at a baseball game.
4: Yeah.
0: Yes. Then high-five and you just squeeze for a second. Yeah, because that squeeze is pretty intimate. I don't know.
4: I'm just so scared to, I would never experiment with that. Like, I don't know. I just think it's got a little creepiness in it.
0: Yeah.
4: It's just a little creepy.
1: You don't, have you not had a conversation with someone and you're laughing about something and you're like, oh my God, you know, they said something funny, and that's even in a friend's way, you're like, okay, that is the moment of like either a high five or I don't know, what else would you do? It's like, that's when you sort of, and then you pull away. Right?
0: Yeah.
1: I've done it a lot.
0: If they high five like that and they're right back, you're like, okay, it's a high five. But if you high five and you linger, you know, like, yeah, and you grab hands like that. Yeah. You're like, yeah, and that's it. I still don't know if that's a kiss.
1: Oh, okay. Well, I don't know. When I heard this, I was like, I've never heard of it, but I think I've done it. You know, I think I've definitely high-fived guys that I'm not into, and you just, boop, high-five, put the hand back down. But there's also been guys where I hadn't kissed them, nothing has happened yet, but I'm like, oh, I really like him. I think he's hot. And you, like, high-five, and you're like, I just want to hold his hand for a little longer. You know?
0: Oh, really?
1: Like, you're like, take that extra second, and then, like, keep the hand there. Like, hopefully it's a hint, hint.
4: And to be honest with you, I always thought the kiss test was, okay, her and I are a centimeter away, face to face. That's when it's going to happen, right? Like,
0: that's the only reason
4: it's
0: going to happen.
4: Exactly.
0: What do you mean?
4: Well, that's the point, right? I'm not going to sit here and just, oh, was that the sign?
0: Well, it is. It's a little reductive when you have people go, look, just do this and it means this. You're like, tried and true 100%. Like, what do you mean? What studies have you done other than personally you got lucky?
4: Yeah, let me see your background, yeah. Bro. How many
0: what
4: charges
0: do you look
4: do you
0: like?
4: Have?
0: We don't know what you look like.
4: Right.
0: Like, Brad Pitt's like, you want to know how to know if you can kiss a girl? Not from you. Okay. You have no way of knowing whether or not a girl wants to kiss you.
4: Zero.
0: They all do.
4: Right.
0: Please. When's the last time a girl's like, no, thank you?
1: Yeah, right.
0: Angelina Jolie. That was the last one. No thanks.
4: Right.
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17: Anyone who spends time on social media can tell you the longevity space is flooded with lotions and potions and gadgets promising to help you live forever. A lot of it is a waste of money. Some of it downright dangerous. But two trends you probably have seen do have some science behind them. First, red light therapy. Researchers believe certain wavelengths of light can energize cells, help with skin texture, and hair growth. If you want to try an at-home device, look for FDA clearance and know that it's going to take months of consistent use. Second, the sauna. Regular use has been linked to better heart and brain health. You should think of these things as the whipped cream on top rather than the foundational ice cream of the sundae. Without good diet, exercise, and friendships, those other things can only do so much. I'm Dr. Sanjay Gupta, helping you live a better life.

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1: If you're ever around Friends star Lisa Kudrow, you know, you can ask for a selfie and autograph. Do not ask her, though, to sing Smelly Cat. I'll explain this whole thing in just a minute. But first, Martin Short is opening up about how he has basically handled an unbelievable amount of loss in his whole life. He lost his wife, Nancy, in 2010 due to cancer. More recently, he lost his daughter. And he was asked, you know, does he go to therapy? Like, what? How does he deal with so much loss in his life? And he says he has never been to therapy. He says instead of therapy, he's always just relied on family, friends, and talking through his grief with the people closest to him. And he explained his philosophy on the grief, simply saying, I think everyone finds their own way.
0: Yeah, I think that's really, really healthy.
2: Yeah, there's no playbook for grieving.
0: No, and he has a really good, close group of friends who some of them would probably surprise you who they are. But I think that's a really healthy way to handle it.
1: Yeah.
0: Very Canadian. very cool of him. And it is tragic with his daughter because, you know, it was self-inflicted. Yeah. So you just feel like, oh, my gosh, how can you keep laughing? But I guess that's what you got to do. Yeah.
1: It's been more than 20 years since Friends ended. And fans still, whenever they get to see or meet Lisa Kudrow, ask her to perform Phoebe's iconic song from the show called Smelly Cat. And if you've never heard it, this is it.
3: Smelly cat, smelly cat, what are they feeding you?
2: Oh boy.
0: Okay. I do remember that, and I don't like it.
1: Well, she explained that when she performed it during the Friends reunion, it worked because she was back on that set and surrounded by everyone again. But basically, she says she won't do it otherwise. Like, do not ask her, can you sing for me? Can you do it for a TikTok? She's not doing it. Leave her alone.
0: Yeah, I don't blame her for that. Like, sing Smelly Cat. Like, no. Okay, recite a poem from your third grade.
2: Right.
0: Yeah.
2: Who's doing that?
0: Yeah, I know. Who's asking for that?
2: Right.
0: You know you're annoying. I'm glad she's turning people down.
4: A new study finds that the best city in the country for retirees is Orlando, Florida, while the worst city for retirees is Slippery Bathtub, Wisconsin. Oh,
1: no. I'm Medina on Hit Morton, and that's your Daily Dirt.
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2: Good morning, I'm Matt Barber with your ABC 12 News headlines. Consumers Energy announced it will be closing its Flint and Saginaw payment centers later this year. The locations on East Court Street in Flint and Y Street in Saginaw will close permanently on November 30th. According to officials, these are the last two payment offices in Michigan. A spokesperson for consumers tells us customers will still have several other ways to pay their energy bill in person at area stores like Walmart, Meijer, and other locations. You can go to abc12.com for a full list of alternate ways to pay your consumer's energy bill in person. MLive Media Group has announced it will stop printing newspapers by the end of the year. And in Michigan, that includes publication of the Flint Journal, the Saginaw News, and the Bay City Times. MLive says it will be turning to a digital-only format. The final home delivery of printed editions will be Sunday, December 6th. The media group says the change will only result in a single job cut. I'm Matt Barber, ABC 12 News on CK 105.5.
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1: Flint weather. This is meteorologist Kevin Goff. Look for partly sunny skies today with a chance of a few showers and thunderstorms. High temperatures in the low 80s south to some upper 70s around 80 north, with the west wind turning to the north at 5 to 10 miles per hour. Overnight, mostly cloudy with scattered rain and thunderstorms and some fog by daybreak as we dip down to the upper 60s. And then showers Friday morning with clearing later in the day with highs in the mid to upper 70s.
2: 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Dennis wrote, "Hey Morton, if you had to do all of your shopping for anything in your life for the rest of your life in a brick and mortar store, only one, what would it be?"
0: This is so easy for me. Oh my God, Target. Absolutely everything under one roof that I love, that I want, that I shop for. It has home decor stuff. It has the clothes that I buy. It has the food that I buy. It has it all. Quite literally, everything.
3: Okay.
0: I'm good. I don't need to go into any other store ever except Target.
2: So I'm trying to think what they might not sell.
0: Everything I need and want.
3: I don't think there are any exclusives at Target. You know, I mean, they may have brand exclusives, but as far as
2: They've utility, got all they got the everything. Household goods.
0: Yeah. Good.
2: Right?
0: Yep.
2: You think you could get a lawnmower there? Maybe you can. Have a garden section. Yep.
3: Maybe.
0: I'm good. Yeah, like Ridley,
2: I'm trying to think. Well, no, I guess you're never getting tires.
0: Well, I don't buy tires from box stores anyway, so I'm okay on that front.
2: No, that's all of your retail shopping is in one place.
0: But I mean,
2: place.
0: I would go to my car dealership anyway.
2: You can't. You can only shop for anything in your entire life at one store for the rest of your life. So that would you'd have to go to Walmart.
3: Yeah, definitely.
2: Because Walmart will let you shop for anything.
3: Right.
2: But not Target. I was going to say Costco, but Costco doesn't have enough variety.
3: Yeah.
2: Like, if you need kids' clothes and they don't have enough. They have cheap stuff in large quantities, but they don't have enough variety.
3: Also,
2: Walmart has all the variety.
3: Also at Costco, you'll go broke after a while. You know what I mean? Like if you're constantly buying things from there, you're going to have an overabundance of lunch meat and everything. Yeah, you know?
2: Yeah, and you can't really get chapstick. You kind of can. You can't really.
3: Again, you can
0: like a 20 pack, you know?
2: But I mean, let's say you have a kid and you need to furnish that kid's nursery.
3: Yeah.
2: You're not going to get it all at Costco.
3: No.
2: You can't. No. Walmart, you can.
3: Yeah, and you can get tires and an oil change.
2: That's exactly it.
3: Yeah.
2: And Walmart, I think, is the most brick and mortar comprehensive get it all. You're never going to have a designer bag.
3: Nope. That's out. But
2: you know what? You can get a handbag.
3: Yeah.
2: Yeah. So I think Walmart's got Target beat on that because they do automotive as well. And Target really doesn't.
0: I think, how soon would they just expand to that too? So I think I would.
2: Wait,
0: still
2: why
0: stick
2: would they
0: to
2: expand
0: them?
2: To that?
0: Why wouldn't they? I mean, they have like the camping and, you know, outdoors section. So I feel like in a couple of years, if that was like a high demand, they'd probably do it too.
2: Why is it in high demand?
0: If that's what I mean. Like, say if tomorrow, right, we only got to pick one store.
2: It's just us three. It's not the world.
0: If the world. The world. I got excited.
2: Dennis said you. He said if you could own. Not if humankind. Boy, right. Are you really. Well, if humankind, which I represent in this question.
0: Yeah.
2: If I'm choosing for you were choosing for humankind.
0: I was.
3: Look at that. All right.
2: And yet you're like, Target has everything I need. Okay.
0: I'd still pick it. Yeah. I don't need tires. Yeah. I'll steal them.
3: Who needs tires when there's a Starbucks?
2: Yeah. With enough Starbucks, you can hitchhike anywhere. You're officially locked in. Hey Morton on CK 105.5.

0: You found the good stuff. Hey Morton is on CK 105.5. All right, play along as we play our game, Guess Words. We've got 30 seconds on the clock, and someone's going to have to see how many words they can guess. Diane is up first. Diane, who would you like to play with, D-Rock or Adina?
1: Hi, I'll play with D-Rock.
0: All right, 30 seconds on the clock. Say pass if you get stumped. On your marks, get set, go.
2: Starbucks sells hot or iced
1: coffee.
2: Yeah, this is a popular breakfast food. It's a bunch of, you can put protein or vegetables and you wrap it in egg. Like a Denver or a Spanish.
1: Egg bite?
2: No, but it's bigger than that. You can plate it. A bunch of eggs.
1: Empanada?
2: Nope, keep going. Oh, it's all egg. Okay. You blank for a photo. Like you strike a blank for a photo.
1: A smile.
2: No, you.
1: A pose.
2: Yes.
0: All right, you guys got two. The word that you passed on is, like D-Rock said, he goes, a Denver what? It's when you take a bunch of eggs and you flip them over like vegetables or chili or something like that for breakfast.
1: Oh, an omelet.
0: Yes. Omelet, there it is.
3: When she said egg bite, I'm like, girl, that is actually also spot on.
0: It is.
3: That's what I was thinking.
0: That's what I thought, too. I was like, you know, it's a legit answer. Egg bite is exactly what he's describing. And how do you go back from that if that's what pops into your head, right? Yeah. Well, Diane, you guys got two today. I would tell you, it's not likely you'll win, but it's possible you'll win because it has happened before more than once.
2: We'll see.
3: You never know.
0: Yeah, you never know. So hold on. It might be a tie game.
1: All right.
0: I might be right back. We've had someone get one, and then it was a tie game. Like, oh, my God. All right, Diane, sit tight. Let's get Divine on. Divine, good morning.
4: Good morning.
0: You and Adina have to get three to win.
4: Okay.
0: All right, 30 seconds on the clock. Same pass if you get stumped. On your marks, get set. Go.
3: You make a blank butter and jelly sandwich.
4: Peanut butter.
3: Yes. In a burrito, you ask for black or pinto.
4: Beans.
3: If someone loves being outside, they love being in
4: nature.
3: Yes. Lipstick, blush, they're all what that we put on our face?
4: Makeup.
3: Yes. A McDouble with no cheese is a simple
4: burger.
3: But the full word.
4: Hamburger.
3: Yes. Kids carry books in their what?
4: Book bag.
0: Backpack's a word we're looking for. Yeah. Time's up. You guys got five today. Pretty good.
3: Good job.
2: Good game, dude.
0: I'm like double with cheese.
4: Thanks.
3: With no cheese.
0: Okay. I'm just like, what can't you say? You grow hot dogs and blank in summer.
2: Yeah, like
0: hot dogs, hamburgers.
2: In-N-Out.
3: Shish kebabs. You know, that could have been the answer.
0: In-N-Out sells hamburgers.
2: Yeah.
0: Yeah. Who's going to say shish kebabs instead of hamburgers?
2: Shish kebabs.
0: Every summer, I barbecue hot dogs and shish kebabs.
3: A European would say that.
0: Shish kebabs. Oh, my gosh.
2: At a Mediterranean grill.
3: Exactly
2: near you.
3: What I think of.
0: Two buns and a meat patty make a hamburger. There you go. That's funny.
2: Good game.
0: A McDouble without cheese, hold the onions, light ketchup.
3: Yeah.
2: Add Big Mac
3: sauce. Just the way I like it.
0: I can tell. Well, you know what? You guys won. A win's a win. Divine, good work. And you guys win here today on Guess Words. Nice.
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0: All the hits and none of the potholes. CK 105.5. You know, from time to time, I put together facts, figures, interesting things that are factually checked out. They're not conspiracies. And so you know you can count on learning something, being educated and amused, hopefully. I call it Randos. Random facts to educate, entertain, and amuse you. Today it's a super Randos. We've got 9 of them.
1: Whoa. Ooh.
0: Rando number 1. Everything you see actually happened in the past, since it takes around 100 milliseconds for visual information to process in your brain. So you only see history. You don't see it when it happens. You see it 100 milliseconds later.
1: Wow.
0: You think about it like that, you're like, oh, that's weird. All right. Yeah. Rando number 2. The deepest hole humans have ever dug is only about 7.6 miles deep. The radius of the Earth is 3,959 miles, so we've literally just scratched the surface.
1: Yeah. Wow.
0: And can't go any deeper than that because of the heat. Mm. It starts dissolving the drills and everything.
2: That would be a problem.
0: Yep. Yeah. So you cannot dig to China. Have you ever seen, there's a website, by the way, that you can go to that tells you exactly where you are, what's on the exact opposite
2: side
0: of the Earth?
2: Yeah.
1: Oh, cool.
0: Most of it puts you just out in the Indian Ocean.
2: Basically, yeah.
0: Random number 3. According to one estimate, every time you hit the space bar, an average of about 600,000 other people around the world do too.
1: Hey.
0: So, how you doing, folks?
1: We're in it together.
0: Yeah, we're in it together. Random number 4, the scientific word for your stomach rumbling. There is a scientific word for it. Yes, it's borborygmus. Borborygmus.
1: Borborygmus.
0: Yeah. No, that's my borborygmus. Yeah, it is.
1: Sounds serious.
0: Sounds like it. Random number 5, people who run marathons are a half inch shorter when they finish.
2: What?
0: Than they were when they started. The reason is the temporary effect of your back muscles tensing up over the course of the race causes you to lose that height.
2: Wow.
0: All that compression. So,
1: men, don't run. No, I'm just kidding. You can't afford to lose an inch.
2: Salute to my short kings out there, man.
0: Yeah. Wow, dude, that's like pretty pretty straightforward or pretty harsh.
2: Yes.
0: Okay. She won't be at the end of any marathons.
2: No. Not cheering anyone on. No.
0: The massive success of Nirvana's Smells Like Teen Spirit can almost not be measured. It was an earthquake in the music industry and changed everything overnight, even to the point where Smells Like Teen Spirit managed to hit number 14 on the Billboard charts for hot dance club songs in 1992.
2: Oh. Yeah.
0: It was everywhere.
2: Dude, it was on hip-hop stations.
0: I mean, you name it.
1: That's crazy.
0: Random number 7. Marvel Comics saved a ton of money. You know that the X-Men are mutants, right?
2: Mm-hmm.
0: Why are they mutants? Well, it was an economic decision. Turns out importing toys based on human beings means paying a tax rate almost double the rate of importing non-human toys. So they argued these are mutants, not humans.
2: That is crazy. What a loophole.
1: Wow.
0: Yeah, that's why Wolverine has the big sideburns. No real man would just leave that.
2: Yeah.
0: Random number 8, Dr. Pepper promoted itself as a hot drink originally. And it turns out if you heat it up, it turns thicker, almost like apple cider.
2: Really?
1: Oh, we should try it.
0: No.
2: I'm scared.
0: Do you want a hot cup of Dr. Pepper? I don't.
2: No.
0: Oh. No, thank you.
2: No.
0: So, would you really drink that?
1: I would.
0: That?
1: It sounds good.
0: Why does it sound good? Because it's going to get thicker. It's you want thick. You never see Dr. Pepper going, now, thicker.
2: You can chew it.
0: Yeah. Gets hot enough. It does become, I think it becomes a Jolly Rancher at the end. I don't think you want that.
2: Yikes.
0: Remember they're burning your tongue off going, it's awful thick. Ooh. Put it on your pancake. Yeah. Maybe that'd be good. Dr. Pepper pancakes. And last but not least, the first Google Doodle logo was for the Burning Man Festival in 1998.
2: Huh.
0: The reason is the founders were going, so they thought it'd be a funny way to let people know they were, quote, unquote, out of office.
1: Oh, wow.
0: And so they changed the Google Doodle. And
2: nerds
0: probably got in trouble since then. They're like, you know what? We'll just keep changing it. No, don't look over here. Those are your randos here on Hey Morton.
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1: Kevin Bacon just did such a cheesy announcement, but it's Kevin Bacon, so I guess it works. I'll share that with you in just a minute. But first, well, there's going to be a 3-part documentary on Matthew Perry. It's hitting Netflix October 27th. They just announced this. It's going to be called The One About Matthew Perry, which is a nod to how Friends episode titles were named. Mm-hmm. Netflix says this documentary is going to trace his journey from, you know, being a rising star to the man that everyone loves. But it will also explore, they say, candid new details on his private struggles.
0: I wonder what was private. Kind of felt like it was all public. So be interesting to see if they have anything that's new, right?
2: Yeah.
1: What's new? Unless it's like, who's talking?
0: Right.
1: Yeah.
0: Yeah, well, you know, Netflix is not afraid to exploit any negative situation for personal profit.
2: That is a fact.
1: 3 parts, too.
0: I know, right?
1: Dude.
0: Wow.
1: Okay. It's been over 4 decades since Kevin Bacon starred in Footloose, right?
0: Mm-hmm.
1: And he decided, well, I'm going to partner up with the New York governor for a brand new announcement, because this is what's happening, I guess, in New York and, well, the announcement.
3: New York, did you know that for years dancing was banned in many bars and nightclubs?
4: Banned? You mean it was illegal to dance?
3: That's right, Kevin Bacon.
4: If I was to come into this club and wanted to say salsa?
3: Nada.
4: Macarena?
3: Maca no no.
4: Whip?
3: Nay nay.
0: She isn't helping.
3: They used to demand you get a license to allow dancing, but we tossed that rule out. What do you say to that, Kevin?
4: I say, let's dance.
1: Oh, my God. And he did.
0: Well, here's the worst part. The worst part is this. They didn't get the Footloose song.
2: Nope, they couldn't. They didn't get the rights.
0: They couldn't license the Footloose song, so you end up with this, like, elevator thing, like... That's not good.
2: It's like Guy Fieri music. Like.
0: It really is. Welcome to Diners, Diners, and Dives. This episode, we're looking at kimchi. Yeah. Like, oh, man. It does. And he didn't yell it. He has to yell it. Let's dance.
2: Right.
4: I say, let's dance.
2: A little rusty, you know.
0: Nobody's going to jump up and dance for that. He's like,
2: let's dance.
0: At least the music's good. Nope, not the music either. Wow, how cheap is this thing? You're right, it is. Really bad. You should have said, you know what? No thanks. But thanks anyhow.
5: A San Francisco man was arrested recently after he allegedly broke into an FBI truck and stole a gun, flashbang grenades, and a camouflage ballistic vest and traded them all for $20 worth of crystal meth. In case you were wondering how awesome meth is.
1: Oh, my God.
0: Oh. Yikes.
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2: Good morning, I'm Matt Barber with your ABC 12 News headlines. Consumers Energy announced it will be closing its Flint and Saginaw payment centers later this year. The locations on East Court Street in Flint and Y Street in Saginaw will close permanently on November 30th. According to officials, these are the last two payment offices in Michigan. A spokesperson for consumers tells us customers will still have several other ways to pay their energy bill in person at area stores like Walmart, Meijer, and other locations. You can go to abc12.com for a full list of alternate ways to pay your consumers' energy bill in person. MLive Media Group has announced it will stop printing newspapers by the end of the year. And in Michigan, that includes publication of the Flint Journal, the Saginaw News, and the Bay City Times. MLive says it will be turning to a digital-only format. The final home delivery of printed editions will be Sunday, December 6th. The media group says the change will only result in a single job cut. I'm Matt Barber, ABC 12 News on CK 105.5.
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1: Flint weather. This is meteorologist Kevin Goff. Look for partly sunny skies today with a chance of a few showers and thunderstorms. High temperatures in the low 80s south to some upper 70s around 80 north, with a west wind turning to the north at 5 to 10 miles per hour. Overnight, mostly cloudy with scattered rain and thunderstorms and some fog by daybreak as we dip down to the upper 60s. And then showers Friday morning with clearing later in the day with highs in the mid to upper 70s.
2: From Clio to Swartz Creek, we're everywhere you are. CK105.5. Oh, ask us your questions and I will, and well, we'll all answer them. I'll start it off. It's Hey Morton on Instagram, at Hey Morton.
3: Jenny asked Hey Morton if you guys could delete one minor inconvenience from your everyday life forever, what would it be?
2: All right, what would yours be?
3: Laundry. I feel like it just shouldn't even exist. Like, we wear clothes and we like dump it somewhere and it disappears. We never have to like worry about that piece of item again. It'd be so great.
2: Yeah, that's a good one.
3: Yeah.
2: Well, you know what? The good news is, in your lifetime, you have a robot that does it, so you don't have to worry about it. That's
3: I still feel like I'd have to worry, like, did it do it? Did it fold it? Did it put it away? Oh, I don't know.
2: If that's what's getting you, there's no minor inconvenience that's going to ever leave your life, because it's the worrying that's getting you. It's not the doing it.
3: True. I just, everything that comes with buying clothes, wearing them, cleaning them, folding them, putting them away, doing it all over again, I hate it. I just, not that I wish we were all naked either, but like, I just wish it wasn't a part of like life somehow.
2: Like, you need to join a tribe somewhere where it's like you get one grass skirt and that's all you need.
4: Yeah.
2: Here's your stick. Here's your skirt. Go join a tribe. I don't know where they, I don't even think they exist anymore.
4: Right.
2: Yeah, but maybe there's a different time for you. Yeah. You know what you need to do? You need to, maybe you need to become like a monk. Don't they have, maybe they have multiple outfits.
4: Maybe, yeah.
2: Yeah, I don't know who has like one outfit.
3: You know what, here's what I like. When I watch Star Trek and they're like in their outfit and it's always the same one, how nice. It's like a weird tight body spacesuit. It's like, you only get one.
2: They do? I think they probably get like 10 and they got to keep them real crisp. You're like, man, I thought I got out of this.
3: Dang it.
2: Yeah. I think you do need to be in nudity.
4: Here's mine. I know it's a part of your job. It's a part of your sales pitch. And it's something that you got to do to get like credit for your job or whatever. But dude, asking me to round up to a dollar or like applying for a credit card to get 30% off of whatever I'm trying to purchase at a department store. Just don't do it. Just keep it to yourself. I get it. It's part of your pitch, but just ring me up. I got the money for it. I know how much it costs. That's why I'm at the register. Give it to me. Okay. Yep. Even trade and we'll call it a day, dude. Like, I don't want to be guilted. All right. I get it. There are kids. There are horrible things happening, right? I don't have it right now. I never have it, to be quite honest with you, but I definitely don't have it right now, dude. I got to go. I'm sorry. I'm so sorry. I sound evil right now. Jeez. I'm sorry. Yeah, I know, right? A quarter?
2: Well, okay, bro. Chill out. You know what mine would be?
3: What?
2: Parking lots.
3: I agree.
2: If you can just find a parking lot where someone designed, in my mind, I'm constantly trying to figure out, where's the easy in, easy out parking lot where it's all one direction one way and all direction the other way. There's no backing out or waiting. You pull in and then you pull out the same direction. Like, I think Costco, instead of having a square parking lot, should have one really long rectangle and there's only one drive in to one way and you drive into it, right?
3: Yeah.
2: And then you drive out of that too. You drive out.
4: Yes. Like a pit stop in NASCAR.
2: Yes.
4: Yeah, that makes total sense, yeah.
2: But not even like in NASCAR, they have to kind of, it's almost like
4: they
2: parallel
4: kind of merge.
2: Park.
4: Yeah.
2: Yeah, it'd be better if those, even in NASCAR, if you separated the little pit stop areas with a diagonal drive through, so when they drive in, there's no car behind them.
4: Yeah, that makes sense.
2: So if all the parking spaces were angled, you pull in and then the left, you pull into your spot. Then when you put your stuff in, you pull straight forward into that other lane that's leaving.
3: Like a drive-thru.
2: Yeah, there's no backing up. There's no circling. It's like, look, we have 500 spots, and here they are.
4: Whoever designed parking spaces, they're just diabolical.
2: I think there are like schools. There are schools of thought that, I mean, there are actual classes you take where they do that kind of like inflow. It's a ingress-egress study. And I think if you flunk those classes, you go to work for Trader Joe's parking lot.
4: Yeah, definitely. God. That's where they keep you.
2: Yep. Like straight to there. Cruising down I-75 with the volume up. CK 105.5.

0: Whether you're in Grand Blanc or Davison, we've got you covered. CK105.5. It is time to play a really fun little game where all you do is tell me, is this pop culture story real or fake? And we're going all over the pop culture map. Ooh, so we're going to see how well you know pop culture. Nicole is on the phone. Good morning, Nicole.
1: Good morning.
0: You got to get three right before you get three wrong. That's as simple as it goes right there. Now, we always have a little caveat. We'll do a double or nothing with you at the end. And what it is, is you've got to roll down the window, honk your car several times, and scream, I'm a fool, if you want to go double or nothing.
1: All right.
0: And earlier this week, we had a certified fool.
2: It happened.
0: Uh-oh. Yeah, so let's see how you do. I'm going to give you a pop culture story. You got to tell me, is it real or is it fake? Okay?
1: All right.
0: Here we go. Pop culture story. You have 5 seconds to answer when I give it to you. Pop culture quiz.
1: Okay.
0: Taylor Swift bought a private island and named it Eras Atoll. A-T-O-L-L. Eras Atoll. She bought a private island. True or fake?
1: Oh, I'm going to say fake. I don't know. I never heard about that one.
0: Yeah, you're right. Oh, my gosh.
1: Okay, one, good.
2: Yes. She's like, did Harvey report that? Then it didn't happen.
0: Right.
1: Right.
0: All right. Timothy Chalamet and Zendaya had at one time adopted a hairless cat. True or fake? True or false?
1: Let's go with true.
0: No, they did not.
1: Oh, okay.
3: I'm glad.
1: Yeah, I don't know.
0: Running around the set of Dune.
3: Weird.
2: Yeah, that would be weird.
1: You never know.
0: Yeah, well, in that setting, it kind of makes sense.
4: True.
0: Like, oh, yeah, hairless cat on the set of Dune would make sense. Yes. All right. Here is true or false. Metallica will be doing a Las Vegas Sphere residency where people will be overwhelmed with the bass.
1: That's true.
0: That is true. Very good.
2: I'm tied up for that.
0: Yep. One more and you win. All right.
1: All right.
0: All right. The Oscars will be streaming on Hulu. True or false? You can stream the Oscars on Hulu.
1: Let's see. Hulu didn't plus.
0: You got... Time's up.
1: I'm going to say true.
0: That's true.
3: Wow.
1: Okay.
3: Oh, she's good.
1: All right. I was reasoning that one. I was like, okay, Disney Plus and Hulu, ABC are all connected. That seems like it could happen. So.
0: Very good.
1: That was a lucky guess on
2: she's
1: my
2: like,
1: part.
2: She's like, 2 plus 2 is 4.
3: Yeah.
0: Here, I'll give you a double or nothing. You ready for this one?
1: All right. I'm ready.
0: Now, if you get it wrong, you don't have to yell. You already won, so we don't have to make you yell fool. That's all right. You want to do this one too, Adina?
3: Oh, yeah.
0: There is a rumor that Kanye West will be launching a fragrance called Algorithm.
3: Oh, God.
1: Oh, gosh.
0: Yeah.
3: I could see him doing it. I'm going to say it's true.
0: You're going to say true? What do you say, Nicole?
1: I can see that, too. I'm gonna say that it's fake, though. I don't know, but I'll say fake. I'll just go with the other.
0: She's right.
1: Okay. Okay. Yeah, I can see him doing a fragrance for sure, but I don't know. I feel like he'd call it something more strange than just Algorithm, but I don't know.
2: He might name a kid Algorithm.
0: Yeah, that's right. Yeah. I should have said a kid.
1: That's more in line, yeah.
0: That's a good point, yeah. Right. Yes. This is Algorithm. Over here, we got USB-C. Yeah. Sit down.
1: There we go.
0: There you go. Congratulations, Nicole. You won. True or false? Pop culture here on Hey Morton.
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K105.5, Flint's number one for all the hits. Just like Ella Langley, she is number one, top of the charts. How you doing? Rachel Geddes here, checking in on your Thursday. And look, what do you say we kick things off with a text in for Teddy Swims? You can go see him live in Orlando. Here's your 10 o'clock keyword. It's Dirty. That's the name of the one of his songs. All right, text Dirty to 95819.

CK105.5, Flint's number one for all the hits. Hey, if you missed it, Teddy Swim's keyword for a chance to win a trip for Orlando. Here it is one more time. It's DIRTY, D-I-R-T-Y. 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

0: 95 All the Hits. Okay, so this is hilarious. So remember Jimothy, the little raccoon with the rounded back? So this 13-year-old kid in Seattle, he had a Jimothy the Raccoon gold card. And I'm thinking, they made cards for this guy? Well, apparently the Seattle Mariners, the baseball team, gave it out during one of their baseball games. So this kid takes the card, sells it on eBay, $21,000. I mean, it's insane. I didn't even know they made Jimothy cards.
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Well, Ariana Grande, woman after my own heart, she switched out of her super high heels into like some comfort shoes for her stadium shows. Yes, I don't blame her.

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0: Flint's number one for all the hits. So what do you think about the new Dancing with the Stars cast? It came out yesterday. Julia Stiles from all those great movies in the 90s. You remember her? Yes, she'll be on it. Jenna Dewan, which kind of like she's already a dancer, so that's weird. Taylor Hanson from the 90s boy band Hanson will be on. Pretty cool. But the rest are like B-level stars, right? Like Guillermo from Jimmy Kimmel Live. It'd be fun to see, though. Anyways, I'll be watching. Ariana Grande and Petal coming up next.
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0: Jesse McCartney is bringing all the hits and a few new favorites to FIM Capital Theater on Saturday, October 3rd. 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

0: Cleveland's number one for all the hits. You call her country, you call her pop. Well, apparently the most popular music genre here in the state of Michigan is pop. Yeah. So you look around the country, and of course, they're, Nashville likes the country. Nevada likes EDM. They like a little Latin in Florida. But here in Michigan, we like pop. Whether it's choosing Texas or not, we like it. All right, stick around. Olivia Rodrigo is coming up next. We've got 20 ribeyes for $40 for Labor Day weekend. 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
1: Open up, man.
2: What do you want, man?
1: My girl just caught me.
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1: I don't know how I let this happen.
2: With who?
1: The girl next door, you know? I don't know what to do.
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And he said, yeah, Taylor, it took her some getting used to get a dog, but he convinced her. All he had to do was look at that little puppy.

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A 5.5 Blitz, number one for all the hits. Hey, we'll have another Teddy Swims keyword for that flyaway to Orlando. You want to go see him live? Get out of the cold weather eventually and get to Orlando? Yeah, we'll have it for you. 1 o'clock today here on CKNW.

0: nowadays, everybody wanna talk like they got something to say, but nothing comes out when they move their lips, just a bunch of gibberish. Back like they forgot about Dre.
1: 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How cool is it that Dolly Parton herself sent Eminem a handwritten letter? Yeah, she did. Told him that she liked his song. Kesha's here now to kick things off for us. It's TikTok. CK 105.5.
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Metro Lunch Show. Did you ever see that movie Clue? So apparently there's a lost scene from how they ended it where they actually had the butler do it. And of course that was Tim Curry, who just passed away. Now

0: Petey Pablo with goodies there. Played that one at the Genesee County Fair last week. All right, here's Sir Mix-a-Lot.
1: Oh my God, Becky, look at her butt. It is so big. She looks like one of those rap guys' girlfriends, but, you know, who understands those rap guys? They only talk to her because she looks like a total prostitute, okay? I mean, her butt is just so

KCK 105.5. It's the Retro Lunch. Thanks for being here as we take things back old school. They're back together. They just finished up in Vegas. Here's No Doubt. Don't Speak.

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0: That's Teddy Swims and Mr. Know-It-All here on CK 105.5. All the hits. One of Kelly Clarkson's favorite guests, she said, as she was getting ready to wrap up her talk show this week. She loves Teddy. So, hey, so do we. But if you would like to win a trip to go see Teddy in Orlando, we're giving you the chance with some keywords. You can text in. This hour's keyword is Georgia. Text Georgia to 95819, and that'll put you in the running to go see Teddy down in Orlando on what he's calling the Ugly Tour. Yeah, only from CK 105.5. All the hits. We've got 20 ribeyes for $40 for Labor Day weekend. Hey, it's Rachel from CK 105.5, and I'm going to be at the Menards in Clio on North Linden Road coming up on Saturday from 11 to 1. 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I'll see you at the Menards in Clio, North Linden Road, Saturday morning, 11 to 1, right here on CK 105.5. 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

taken the music world by storm, but she's been around for a long time. 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Here's Midnight Sun, CK 105.5.

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All the hits. Getting a little bit of rain this afternoon, so that's good. That's what we need. I did cut grass yesterday, and the backyard was just still like half dead. Doesn't look good. Good thing it's in the back. CK 105.5.

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And over on our website, we got $1,000 up for grabs from Malcolm Todd, hooking up a winner with a back to school online shopping spree. 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

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She's on the cover of the new Rolling Stone, the online edition, because of her Daisy Chain Festival. Here's Olivia Rodrigo.

5.5. So, you know, we love the Detroit Lions here in Michigan, but a cheesehead from Wisconsin, like literally wearing a cheesehead, he allegedly got arrested after he robbed a bar. He's wearing his Packers robe, too. Mm-hmm. Yeah, that tracks.

5.5, Flint's number one for all the hits. Well, I'm going to be braving these soccer fields. With my son has a game tonight, and hopefully not a total rainout. We'll see. All right, have a good afternoon. Stick around. Dallas is on our way in next. CK 105.5.

Want to get you out of Flint and send you off to go to Orlando to see Teddy Swims? Yeah, things are about to get ugly in the best way possible on his ugly tour. It's Dallas Shade, CK 105.5, 9 minutes away.

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1: 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And I'm going to be at the Menards in Clio on North Linden Road. 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

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Heal your heart, Ari. 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